0: And that was Here Come the Rome Plows by Drives Like Jehu. It is that time, 8 o'clock. You are listening to Pity Party. I am one of your hosts, DJ Devotion 3, and sitting next to me is...
1: DJ Crisscross. How are you guys doing?
0: We have 2 hours of emo, screamo, anything under that sad umbrella for you. And if you want to hear it, we'll play it at 517-884-8989. That's right, call or text 517-884-8989 with your music requests. We have some scrams here for you for the next couple songs, and we're going to fade into a little pop punk. Chris, what can you tell me a bit about second wave emo?
1: They're great. I love like Cap'n Jazz and such. It's such a raw sound. I love that.
0: Yeah, it's getting closer to the first wave emo, where it's just more emo core, just the emotional side of hardcore. And speaking about emotional hardcore, we have some For Your Health, the song Enter Flesh, here on Pity Party.

0: And that was Discolored by Holder. We are going to transition into a little bit more of some pop punk songs. You know any good pop punk genres, DJ Devotion 3?
1: Yeah, they got a couple different areas of pop punk here. We got the punky side of pop punk. We got the pop side of pop punk. We got the weird side of pop punk. Right now, we're going to stick to the punky side of pop punk with some Military Gun, Skinhead, No Pressure. And then fade into some more of the fun side of pop punk with some Sum 41. And then we're going to get sad with a lot of Spute. And you guys have no say in it. But if you want to hear anything else, please call or text 517-884-8989. That is 517-884-8989. DJ Crisscross, you want to announce this next song for us?
0: I would love nothing more. Next up, we have Do It Faster by Military Gun.

A view from above, looking down on the overcast, gloomy, depressing atmosphere. Sex shops, laundromats, and Chinese restaurants of any kind.

your pen. 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And then again, what's the point anyway?

9th, 2001. Gary and I were skating at a hospital on top of a huge hill overlooking a valley. An ambulance came in and took out a dead woman. Gary asked me why she wasn't moving or blinking. They hadn't closed her eyes yet. She must have died on the way. A car full of family and friends came in with the ambulance. They were all crying and hugging each other. One woman screamed hysterically and grabbed at the woman's body, asking her to wake up. I had to tell Gary that her soul went to heaven. I didn't believe a word of it, but I knew it would be easier for him to understand. 2 days from now, at 9 a.m., planes will hit the World Trade Center, killing over 3,000 people. I'll tell Gary that there is no God, and all of this is meaningless. But today, there is a God, and he has a plan for him. He doesn't know it, but a year from now, our family will be torn apart, and I will move far away, and won't see or talk to him for 5 years. And as we sit on the hood of our car, the sun goes down, and he asks me what I wanted out of my life. I tell him I don't know.

don't tell him about the dream I had the night before, where I'm riding in a car full of strangers and singing to some song I've never heard and smoking a cigarette when we swerve off the road and hit a tree. I go through the windshield and hit the edge of a fence, dislocating my jaw and flipping me into a wall where my neck is broken and my skull is fractured. I bleed to death in excruciating pain. I will have this dream periodically until I meet all of the strangers one by one, introducing them all to each other until we are a close group of friends. I will set these events in motion and I will die. But today, in the warm light of the sunset, I don't see it. I just see the sunset. I smile back and shake my head. I have absolutely no idea. I am afraid.

0: keen-eared listeners may notice that the lead singer of a couple of these bands have been the same. Shout out Anthony Green. That was 7 Years by Seosin. Great song, great EP. We have a request coming up here next, One Step Closer by Linkin Park. If you want to hear anything, please feel free to call or text 517-884-8989. Call or text. And beyond that, after the Linkin Park, we kind of don't have much planned, so we would love to hear what you want to hear so we have something to do and don't have to stress out about picking something to play. But we'll pull through either way, right, DJ Crisscross?
1: Yeah, we'll figure it out.
0: DJ Crisscross, I don't listen to a ton of Linkin Park. Can you tell me a little bit about the band?
1: Yeah, I mean, they're great. R.I.P. Chester. They have a couple great albums. They have two really big ones, Meteora and Hybrid Theory. Those are like the big ones. I'm personally more of a Meteora kind of guy, but they're great. I would highly recommend giving them a listen.
0: I've been hearing talk of their new work being really not that great. DJ Crisscross, can you shed a little light on the current situation regarding Linkin Park?
1: Yeah, so after Chester, they had to replace their lead singer. And people, and like, she's great and all, but people like their old stuff. It's hard for them to change. And so people aren't like too happy about it, but I really don't think it's all that bad.
0: Sounds good. Divisive topic. Either way, here's One Step Closer by Linkin Park here on Pity Party.

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0: And that was I Hate It Too by Hum. I hear we have a special guest in the studio right now.
1: I wonder who could that be? Oh my god.
2: Jack Harlow.
1: Whoa, is it me? DJ NDA. Hi. I do the Sound of Color jazz show, so you should really listen to if you would like to on Monday nights from 10 to 12. It's great, and we have such a great time. And I love my co-host, DJ Saturn. And if you want to tune in, you should, because it's great.
3: DJ NDA,
1: tell me.
3: Do you think emo has any sort of influence on or has been influenced by jazz at any point in time?
1: Ooh, that's a great question that you put me on the spot for. But I would say yes. I think just because emo in general has this kind of like, well, like it's emo. It's like sad or it's inherently supposed to be like this kind of lots of feelings, and jazz is about a ton of feelings. There's so many different songs that like are arranged from being like happy and interpretive to being so sad and so mournful. If you listen to like Billie Holiday, you're gonna be sad, but if you listen to like Thelonious Monk, you're gonna be like, whoa, this is fun. So honestly, yeah, I feel like just all music in general has some type of like intrinsic what's that word for when you like do stuff together? Intrinsic interweaving of each other.
3: So I personally think that I agree that there's some back and forth influence on it as well. I think in recent times, a lot of emo's math rock influence has pushed on a lot of jazz guitarists. I've seen a lot more tapping and a lot of jazz guitarists stating their influence as a whole bunch of Midwest emo bands, which has been awesome. Really interesting for me to see.
1: Yeah, I'm not very tapped into the emo stuff and the emo scene. I'm just here for a good time. But that sounds amazing, and thank you for telling me.
3: Thank you, DJ NDA. Woo! DJ Crisscross, you want to talk to us a little bit about the next couple songs?
0: Absolutely. I do just want to say, I feel like every genre eventually takes some sort of influence from jazz at some point. But we got DJ NDA freaking out in the back. But next up, we got some Midwest emo a little bit for you guys. Next up specifically, we have No Good by Knucklepuck.

0: What's that, guys? Yeah, you are still listening to Pity Party. I'm your host, DJ Devotion 3, joined here by DJ Crisscross and DJ NDA. And you are still listening to Pity Party, and you will be for the next, 38 minutes. And after that, we got what show, DJ Crisscross? It's the fuzz. Fuzz. If you want anything ambient, slow, soundscape-y. I've been having a big soundscape kick recently and been listening to a whole bunch of Harold Budd. He's a ambient artist from the 70s, which I have a hard time finding. It's got a lot of saxophone and weird electronic synth noise. It's been a lot of fun, but I have heard a little thing that DJ NDA has a couple questions for us Pity Party hosts, so take it.
1: Okay, also can I say that I've been listening to Sophie Birch for ambient music? Great time. Also, Totemari, ambient music? Great time. Anyway, my question, would you rather only eat with children's cutlery for the rest of your life or only eat with your hands for the rest of your life?
2: I think that's got to be... Is it, like, decorated, the children's
1: cutlery? Oh, that's a big question. I guess... No, it's going to be beige.
2: Okay, beige? So beige? It's just small.
1: It's just small children's cutlery. Maybe they have a little animal on the end.
2: Okay, yeah, no, I'm down with that. I would do the children's cutlery, honestly.
1: Oh. What if you're trying to cut, like, steak or something?
2: The other option is my hands. How would I cut a steak with my hands?
1: You just pick it up and go, hump.
2: Okay.
0: I'm a big fan of just gnawing. I pick my fingers. Exactly. I pick my fingers. DJ Devotion 3 says it first. Fingers have been chosen. I don't care. Whatever.
2: I'm sensing some.
0: If you have
1: here.
0: Hey. We have listeners listening in. If you have any weird questions for us, call or text 517-884-8989. Just make sure they're not too weird or else I won't answer. Yay! Up next, we got a song I've been listening to all summer, Crank by Catherine Wheel, here on Pity Party.

0: Wow.
1: That was Armageddon by Alkaline Trio, one of my favorite bands. I don't know. No one's talking about Alkaline Trio these days, but I understand it. I don't know. Matt Skiba did not do a great job covering in Blink. Didn't sound too nice, but I gotta say, his voice in Alkaline Trio is something magical. I love him, and I gotta see him eventually. One of these days. One of these years, I'll see him, but I think this year is not that year for me, but...
2: Yeah,
1: What did you think of them, DJ Crisscross?
2: That was great. I've never heard of them before. That was awesome. I was a huge fan of that. That was so sick.
1: So, for the next 15 minutes left in our show, I think we're going to stick to what genre, DJ Crisscross?
2: We're getting a little pop. We're getting a little punk. We're going to stick with that pop and punk. Call that pop punk.
1: Oh, up next, we got Nerve by The Story So Far. Thank you for listening to Pity Party.

0: Between Your Band and the Other by Tiger's Jaw is what you just listened to at the end of Pity Party. We have been your hosts,
1: DJ Crisscross,
0: DJ Devotion 3. 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

0: is 8 to 10 p.m. for all things emo, screamo, and sad. DJ Crisscross, you got any final words for our audience?
1: It's been a great show tonight. A lot of pop punk, and I'm super here for it. Yeah.
0: Love the pop punk. Love the scrams. And up next, we got some slow ambient whatevers with the fuzz. I've been listening to a whole bunch of ambient recently. A lot of Harold Budd, but I said that a bit earlier. Harold Budd. We got some Brian Eno I've been listening to. But you'll hear whatever the next DJ decides to throw on next. So that was Pity Party. Up next, the fuzz here on Pity Party. Impact 89 FM, actually.

Hear ye, hear ye, Fuzz Nation. Who is up? What is up? It is DJ Maestro. Wow, I have not said that in December 2025, which I don't even want to think about the concept of time right now and how long it has been since I've talked into this mic or been in this studio and actually done a show. Because, well, I studied abroad last semester and my dear co-host, DJ Mad Dog, can we get L's in the chat? Rest in peace. I mean, she's still with us, but she's in Chicago, long graduated now. Let me get a round of applause. Is there an applause? Yes, I don't know if you guys can, I can't hear that very well. Yeah. Congrats to DJ Mad Dog, having now graduated and both an MSU alum and Impact alum. Missing her deeply, but now that it's going to be just me for now. I don't know how much longer it'll be just me, but eventually I will have a new co-host, new cohort, or a new person joining Fuzz Nation's kingdom. It's just me as a sole monarch. I'm running this thing all by myself, but it's okay. We're making it work. But I have some songs coming up from LSD and the Search for God, The Charlottes, Slow Dive, and Love Lies Crushing, and many tales to tell you all about both my time studying abroad in South Korea and also general cons I've been to. So I did recently see LSD and the Search for God this summer in Grand Rapids, Michigan, and any concert I go to, I feel like is a very unique experience, and I love to analyze the crowd. So I will talk about that later on, but for now, let's play an LSD and the Search for God song. We have Starshine for you on WDBM Impact 89 FM.

0: Welcome back, Fuzz Nation. DJ Maestro back on the mic. Now I'm going to be getting into that shoegaze show I mentioned, or in particular, seeing LSD in A Search for God. But you know why this is particularly a really interesting show? Because number one, if you didn't know, which you probably don't know because you probably don't know me, is that I am from Grand Rapids, Michigan. Woo, applause. I actually barely meet people, at least at MSU, who are from Grand Rapids. If they are, they're not from the same part. But anyways, point is that it's not often that the artist I like will go to Grand Rapids. Usually it's almost always Detroit or some kind of Metro Detroit area. So that's already like, whoa, that's so cool. And it was a very like limited tour, I think. They were just like a Midwest leg, I'm pretty sure. But either way, it was at the Pyramids game, I believe, which I've been there plenty. Really cute, small little venue slash bar. There's a little 2-in-1. Now, I arrived, it probably like an hour before, like, well, when doors open, basically, probably like 10 minutes before doors opened. And, you know, I was like, okay, I mean, it's my local city. I'm not like someone who's like, oh, I have to be front row. I have to get Barricade. I mean, is Barricade your local show? But it's not like this music is like any kind of movement. I mean, hey, if you want to, I like to do a little sway, a little back and forth, a little side to side, or more so immerse myself and close my eyes while listening to the music. Because, well, I mean, at least not for one of the openers, but we'll get into that. But anyways, the audience, a lot of Gen Z. And I know, you know, I'm not even...
1: The National Weather Service in Grand Rapids has issued a severe thunderstorm warning for northeastern Ingham County in south central Michigan until 11 p.m. Eastern Daylight Time. At 10:23 p.m. Eastern Daylight Time, a severe thunderstorm was located near Fowlerville, moving east at 40 miles per hour. Hazard, 60 miles per hour wind gusts and quarter-size hail. Source, radar indicated. Impact, hail damage to vehicles is expected. Expect wind damage to roofs, siding, and trees. Locations impacted include Williamston, Weberville, Bell Oak. For your protection, move to an interior room on the lowest floor of a building.
0: So maybe that's why they found out about it. Also, I was talking for quite a while, so I'm actually going to cut the story in half and now play you a song from Love Lies Crushing, and I'll continue on by my analysis and kind of what the show was like, because I mean, it was a great show overall, but I want to discuss the openers too, because Love Lies Crushing was one of the openers, particularly for that Grand Rapids show, which Love Lies Crushing, I believe it's two people. I forgot his name. I think his name is Alex is the guy, and then the woman, I don't remember her name, but she's a vocalist, very beautiful vocals, very, very beautiful set. I don't know if the audience was aware of them, even though they're also an artist that I see pushed via Spotify when I was using it and when I first found out about like shoegaze as a whole. So I don't know, but people mainly want to see the main act. And of course, what is the song in question? Oh my gosh, their most popular song. What is it called? Wow, this is really embarrassing that I'm blanking on it, but I can sing it in my head. But alas, we have the song Blooded and Blossom Blow. They have a lot of music. It's more ambient kind of songs, but this is definitely a unique one we have in our catalog. But without further ado, here is that song by Love Lies Crushing, and you're listening to The Fuzz.

National Weather Service in Detroit, Pontiac has issued a severe thunderstorm warning for Oakland County in southeastern Michigan, Livingston County in southeastern Michigan, until 11:45 p.m. Eastern Daylight Time. At 10:25 p.m. Eastern Daylight Time, severe thunderstorms were located along a line extending from near Oak Grove to near Fowlerville to 9 miles southeast of Williamston, moving east at 30 miles per hour. Hazard, 60 miles per hour wind gusts and half-dollar size hail. Source, radar indicated. Impact, hail damage to vehicles is expected. Expect wind damage to roofs, siding, and trees. Severe thunderstorms will be near Heartland and Howell around 10:30 p.m. Eastern Daylight Time. Brighton around 10:40 p.m. Eastern Daylight Time. Milford around 10:45 p.m. Eastern Daylight Time. Novi and South Lyon around 11:05 p.m. Eastern Daylight Time. West Bloomfield around 11:10 p.m. Eastern Daylight Time. Pontiac around 11:15 p.m. Eastern Daylight Time. Southfield and Birmingham around 11:20 p.m. Eastern Daylight Time. Troy, Royal Oak, and Northville around 11:25 p.m. Eastern Daylight Time. Other locations impacted by these severe thunderstorms include Franklin, Keego Harbor, Waterford, Orchard Lake, Plainfield, Commerce, Rose Center, Lathrop Village, Auburn Hills, and Conway Township. For your protection, move to an interior room on the lowest floor of a building. Torrential rainfall is occurring with these storms and may lead to flash flooding. Do not drive your vehicle through flooded roadways.

That was Sleep by the band Eternal. What a really beautiful song, which I'm glad we got that in because I don't think we've had any of their stuff before. Randomly found that on Spotify probably like a year ago before I made the big switch to Apple Music, which if you're wondering, the layout of Apple Music, but the sound quality, I don't know, it's worth it. And if you get what your roommates and a friend or a cousin or whatever to join your little family plan, although it just recently increased, it's still worth it, I think. But without further ado, let's continue on to that slash story recap of my LSD and Search for God show. Now, this is where I messed up. So, I mean, I go to the concert. It's great. Love Lies Crushing is beautiful. I love their performance a lot. And it's not too loud. Okay, so, I mean, obviously, shoegaze shows, dream pop, like, you kind of, with the reverb and the pedals and the guitar and everything, you kind of expect it to be a pretty loud show. I messed up because I forgot my earplugs. It also, I mean, I don't think it really, I mean, it occurred to me that I should bring them, but I don't know. I've definitely been to concerts that are very loud, but I've been to more kind of like dancey dance, moshing kind of shows where I mean, it doesn't really matter. You kind of need to protect your hearing either way. But in those instances, I don't really think about, oh, I should bring earplugs. And I didn't think about that. Well, I did think about it, but I didn't prep properly. So when the other opener, which was Total Wife, they're a band, really funky lead singer. I liked their vibe. But in the final act of their performance, they were just going at it. Just by going at it, I mean just, you know, layering everything, reverb, looped, really loud guitar, really loud drum. And of course, you know, they're technically technicality wise playing very well and it sounds good, but it is extremely loud. And it just kept going and going. And all I could think was, wow, this is exactly why you're supposed to bring earplugs to concerts. And especially in the case of this. And honestly, I was just hoping like, okay, this needs to end eventually. And I'm just going to like thug it out and hope that I don't have my ears ringing afterwards. And actually, I was fine, surprisingly. It's only been maybe like two shows I've been to where I've left the venue and I could physically tell like, oh, it's not even just like the ears ringing, but like the sound will be literally missing for a little bit, which is really scary. I haven't been even 30 yet. I really don't want to mess up my hearing. I'm too young. So not necessarily a call for action or call to action, but it's important to wear earplugs, guys. Make sure you wear your earplugs to shows. But they still did a really great show. Love the main artist or the main band. It was a really good show overall. I really enjoyed it. Wow, the way I still can't remember what the song is called. I'm really blanking on what their most popular song is called. Is it called, I'm thinking of something else. I don't remember. Anyways, it was a really good show. I enjoyed it a lot. I'm trying to think if there's another like shoegaze specific. I mean, are they even shoegaze really? I'm not going to debate this right now with myself. Let's debate if this is really shoegaze or not. I guess ambient shoegaze adjacent. It's pretty close. I mean, there's still like a more modern band. They were after the actual era of shoegaze when it was, you know, at its peak, but nonetheless they have really good music and they have two EPs only, I believe. Yeah, I mentioned that before. So that was that. It was a good show. I did miss out on seeing Swerve Driver doing the entirety of their album Raise, and I'm very upset, but it's okay. I mean, the lining up of moving to my place here in Lansing and then trying to go to that concert would have been like the exact same weekend. Now I don't have a car. I live with four people and we share one car between us. So it's kind of like going to Detroit to L Club and then coming back. I don't know. It was not going to work out. And I'm a little upset, but hopefully they'll tour again. I mean, I think a lot of the artists that are touring nowadays are, well, again, shoegaze is predominantly British bands. So a lot of them do tour America nowadays. It's like how I miss seeing Miki Bereni from Lush, which, I mean, Lush is long gone. Lush is never going to come back. And I think we all know that. Those who know. So, unfortunate. Also, one more point about loud shoegaze concerts. You'd think I would know because My Bloody Valentine are known for, like, painfully loud concerts. Which also reminds me, I mentioned something I brought in Korea. I went to a concert. I mean, I went to, like, K-pop ones. And then I saw a smaller artist, The Deep, there. But she's not very big in Korea as she is internationally, but there was a music festival and My Bloody Valentine's one of the headliners, and people in the comments were not happy.
That was really interesting. I mean, it's a different country. I don't know. I mean, I can see what's popular there. Obviously, pop and hip hop is really popular, both from domestic artists and international artists in those genres. But I don't know. Maybe they're just not very fond of My Bloody Valentine. I'd be really happy. Of course, it's kind of a unique headliner to have at a festival, I feel like. Not that it's bad per se. They're a very notable band. But I don't know. I guess, I don't know. But also, maybe Instagram translator little AI feature for the comments is not accurate, and I'd have to know the specific context of what they mean in Korean, which I've learned Korean a lot better since studying there and coming back, but I have not retained it very well. But more on Korea and what it was like living there for my wonderful 4 months study abroad. I really, really, really miss it. Honestly, it's weird being back in America in the sense that it's just the life I'm able to live, like, independently and as a young person in a really, like, a metropolitan area, like, in Seoul, I can't compare it to Grand Rapids and I can't compare it to East Lansing. It's not even close to the same. I wonder what the exchange students who are from the college I went to in Korea are thinking right now. MSU. I should probably hit them up, but enough of that. Next up, we have music coming up from Pale Saints, The Meeting Place, and Slow Dive and Ride. 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

0: That was I Wear Your Ring by the Cocteau Twins. I love that song so much. I honestly, that entire album, it's not an EP, it's an album, right? Yeah, album is really, really good, obviously. The Cherry Colored Funk and Heaven in Las Vegas have done their rounds amongst, once again, continuing at the topic of Gen Z and dream pop, shoegaze, and the alike, since, you know, I'm not going to debate genres with myself here tonight, so... But nonetheless, let's get into Korea, because wow, what a time. I mean, first of all, like I said, I miss it a lot. I mean, I wouldn't say study abroad program specific wise, like college wise, it was anything special or crazy. I do think maybe I should have gone to like the most popular college, which is Yonsei University, when it comes to international students. Maybe that would have been more enriching, but honestly, I had a great time. They being Koreans, are very respectful people. I mean, personally, I didn't have anything negative or unpleasant, if minus the like grumpy old man or grumpy taxi driver guy, which, like, I mean, hey, like I said, I'm not fluent in Korean, but I think I know more than the average foreigner. And even then, they can get very short, but alas, it's their job. So yeah, I had a great time. Love the transit. Transit is always what I'm talking about often, because buses everywhere, subways everywhere, clean, quiet subways. I saw a man passed out, probably from drinking. His shoes, like, he's, like, sitting on the steps that, like, go down or up in the subway. And his AirPods are on the ground. Like, all his stuff is just sprawled around. And no one is going to touch his stuff or no. I mean, I guess in the sense of, like, maybe somebody should have, like, put it closer to him, considering he's asleep. But, like, no one's going to steal his stuff. No one's going to do anything or, like, step on him. Like, it's very different compared to America. I was going to say New York, because I feel like New York is a better example of, like, subway culture, because what? I mean, if it's not a major city, like, major, major city in America, there's really not any subways like that. So that's the best I can compare it to. But even then, it's light years ahead of New York, light years ahead of America as a whole. I mean, Korea is really similar to America, obviously, for a lot of reasons, historically, politically, and capitalism wise. It's like hyper consumerist, though. I mean, it's bad in America, but I guess with it being so condensed and them being a more collective society that looks towards each other more for validation, although I'm not saying we aren't doing that as Americans, we definitely are, but the demographic / like amount of people and, you know, it's condensed. It's a very small country. So I think it just makes more sense why they have a more unified hive mind or like group think, collective think, compared to America, where it's very fragmented and it's not a monoculture, not a mostly homogenous country like Korea is. So very different. But, you know, I mean, East Asia is very popular in the West now. I mean, I guess in the sense, like, popular being like their exports. So K-pop, J-pop, anime, food. I mean, MSU on Green River, there's a new place called, what is it called? Bibimbap. And I was like, why is it spelled like Bibimbap, which is like a mixed veggie, usually like a meat, like beef. It doesn't have to be beef. And then rice. And then you mix it as an egg. Really good. Very healthy. But like, why is that? It's spelled incorrectly, but I guess it's like a twist on words. Anyways, point being, Korean food is up. It's not, I mean, actually, I will say this too. Korean food in Korea, really, really good. And there's also so many things that you just aren't able to try, because it's the same kind of things here. You know, there's, okay, bibimbap, bulgogi. I don't know, like a lot of meat dishes. Occasionally they'll have like noodle and soup ones, but it's nothing that's like beyond the classics. And, you know, being able to travel the country of Korea, not just in Seoul, but Busan, Sokcho, Jeonju, forgot where else I went. There's more, I just don't remember. I went to like a lot of rural cities too, but just to be able to try those foods and also try like how fish and other sea animals taste from cities that are on the coast, like Busan or Sokcho. I had this thing called, what is it called? Oh my gosh. I think it was a type of sundae, but it's not like actually blood sausage. It's like squid sundae or ocheon squid sundae, which is like, it was like, I don't even know. It was like squid
1: an egg and like fried rice, and then it like fry the outside with like the egg. I don't know how to describe it, but it was really good. Also, oh wow, everything is cheaper there. Literally so much cheaper. I don't have to worry about like, well, like I have to tip and then pay this, and my meal at like a casual restaurant where you just like order and get it is gonna be like $25 in America, while there it's like 10, and 10 USD is like, I mean, at a nicer place I'm saying 10 USD maybe, but it's extremely cheap. And even our school dining hall, okay, the hours of dining halls are very limited, but the food was always really good. And also it's nice having like I don't know, I mean, we all the same exact thing. It's not like, you know, the cafeteria is also very small. I mean, it's just different compared to the universities in America and how large and vast they are, both in size and in like funding. I mean, I don't know actually the funding parts of college in Korea, but I'm pretty sure it's more government oriented, at least, I mean, compared to the US. But I have no fact checking there. I'll fact check there, but I'm saying don't come for me if I'm wrong, because I don't actually know this. But last. And up next, I'm gonna play some songs that are more like kind of upbeat. I'm getting very tired. I'm very, very tired right now. I've had a long, this is my third day out here. A little Uzi mentioned my third day out here, as in third day of classes, but my sleep has been really messed up. So I'm just gonna try to stay awake. So we have songs coming from Locust, Secret Shine, AR Kane, and Ariel. So please stay tuned. Up next, we have Summer Rain by Locust, and you're listening to The Buzz.

0: That was Plant Life by Audiolux, and you're listening to The Fuzz. All right, my nation, the beautiful Fuzzians.
1: We have some.
0: Oh, wow. Oh, wow. Do you hear that? Wow. Oh, wow. It's loud out there. Well, allegedly, I mean, when I was briefly interrupted because I heard that, like, the weather alert earlier. I was like, oh, what is that? And I guess there's isolated thunderstorms. So I hope you're driving safe if you're on the road right now. Although I don't know, you know, where these storms are isolated in. I'm going to assume Lansing. So that's why my drive back home is pretty safe. Because I'm going to be honest, guys, it's winding down for the now. We have about 10 minutes left. I mean, I could go to one personally, but I'm exhausted. But you can keep listening beyond 12 a.m., we will have shoegaze, dream pop, and the like playing for you until 1 a.m. tonight. So keep listening if you're enjoying it. But there's one last little thing I wanted to talk about, which is the kind of like current landscape of like top 100s music. Because I don't know. I mean, I'm not like a music historian by any means. But if I'm thinking about the current cultural impacts and realms of music, and I was listening to this podcast called Eating for Free, and they're talking about the whole like urban cowboy kind of thing, both within like fashion, music, and lifestyle, line dancing, all that above. Like, I mean, I've always known about line dancing. I just didn't realize its prominence, and even in places where you would think it wouldn't be popular, like San Francisco, California, or Bushwick in New York City, there is still a large audience. Granted, plenty of transplants who have moved to those areas than like native New Yorkers and native San Franciscoians. I'm just gonna leave it to Michiganders and what I know, but nonetheless, it's like, and this is not, you know, anything negative towards these artists, but like I have no idea who Ella Langley is. I don't know who Stella Lefty. I know Morgan Wallen for unpleasant and not desirable reasons, but these are artists who especially Morgan Wallen, but I believe Ella Langley recently with her song was called Choosing Texas. It went, like, it broke a record for, like, top, like, more, like, a song that's been on the top 100 charts of Billboard for, like, longer than some kind of weeks. And I think the previous records were held by Whitney Houston and Mariah Carey. I forgot who else. Which was with their songs We Belong Together by Mariah Carey. And what was the other one? I Will Always Love You by Whitney Houston, which are both extremely popular songs. I mean, you can ask most people and they'll know those two songs, especially the Whitney Houston one. So it's interesting how, like, I have absolutely no idea who Ella Langley is. I don't know the song, and I'm someone who's very interested in music, but I'm recognizing that, like, I'm not, I guess, the demographic or target audience for what is like radio music, quote unquote radio music. But even then, like, it's not as though country has always necessarily been in the mainstream. It's more of like a thing, I guess, like the last era of this I can remember, at least for my personal lifetime, is like Carrie Underwood. She was very popular with Before He Cheats. I think she has more songs. I just can't think of the rest for some reason right now. And I was like mid-2000s, I want to say, maybe like 05. I'm gonna look that up. I don't think that's correct, but either way, it's just interesting. Like, I just don't know what's popular really. And I mean, I'm a aux cord / Bluetooth / now CD listening warrior, so it's not like I can hear what's on the radio. But I kind of assume that most music that I like is also popular amongst people. I mean, I know it's not necessarily true. It's more like an echo chamber that I'm part of personally, like within my friend groups and communities where they like the same kind of music. But I don't know. I mean, even then, if this song is so popular, I don't hear people play it, or maybe I just don't know it. Maybe I just don't recognize it. Maybe I've heard it before, but it's just interesting though. I don't know. I just haven't really tapped into this, but there's, you know, obviously other links to why this is a revived genre in the sense of like country pop music and kind of like, you know, general like feel good music without really saying anything or standing for anything. Not that everything has to have some kind of deep meaning or message behind a song. You can just enjoy music for it being catchy and listenable and repeatable and all that stuff. You know, I mean, I'm an advertising major. I know that these things are done and written and made for to serve a purpose. It's not just for the artist's, you know, creative and artistic personal decisions and endeavors. It's also what the labels want to have people be listening to and what is most applicable or most vast and not really segmented when it comes to popular mainstream music. Because if you want to make money, people from all kinds of walks of life and taste have to like a song or think it's catchy. So, and I'm not here to say again that Ella Langley is like an industry plan or, oh, her label is making her. I don't know this woman. And I can't really judge her music. I'm just using it as an example because I just don't know the song. I don't know her. And I feel behind. I did not feel behind at all, actually, in music. I think it's more so just, I'm just not the mainstream listener. I am, but I'm not in that sense. It's just, I don't know. It's unique. The Alex Warren of it all. Like, I think I will talk about this more when I have a co-host because I'd love to hear somebody else's inputs on this. Or maybe next week I'll bring a friend or two if they're willing to stay in this basement for 2 hours with me. But with that being said, I have two more songs for you. I think one may pass over the 12 a.m. mark, so maybe it'll just be one. But for this final song, I'm going to be playing Rave Down by Swerve Driver because, number one, I love that song, and number two, I missed out on their concert, and I love the song, and I wanted to hear it once more. And it, you know what, the audio here? Really good in the studio. So with that being said, good night, Fuzz Nation. You will find our new monarch, co-monarch, because as much as we are a monarchy, we are also democracy. Not democracy, but I don't want to be the sole leader of Fuzz Nation. I mean, I don't mind it, but

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0: rage across America. Protesters out today over the killing of George Floyd after a night of nationwide violence. Parts of Atlanta trashed. 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

He's going to have to throw downfield. He's got Brandon Boyer right in his face. Thrown down towards the field. Well short of the end zone. Going to get batted down. Michigan State wins 21-17. They storm it over the

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The National Weather Service in Grand Rapids has issued a severe thunderstorm warning for southeastern Barry County in southwestern Michigan, Eden County in south-central Michigan, until 9:30 a.m. Eastern Daylight Time. At 8:32 a.m. Eastern Daylight Time, a severe thunderstorm was located near Hastings, moving east at 40 miles per hour. Hazard, ping pong ball size hail and 60 miles per hour wind gusts. Source, radar indicated. Impact, people and animals outdoors will be injured. 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

National Weather Service in Grand Rapids has issued a severe thunderstorm warning for Northern Ingham County in South Central Michigan, Southern Clinton County in South Central Michigan, Northeastern Eden County in South Central Michigan, until 10:30 a.m. Eastern Daylight Time. At 9:35 a.m. Eastern Daylight Time, a severe thunderstorm was located near Grand Ledge, or 8 miles northwest of Lansing, moving east at 35 miles per hour. Hazard, 60 miles per hour wind gusts and quarter-size hail. Source, radar indicated. Impact, hail damage to vehicles is expected. Expect wind damage to roofs, siding, and trees. Locations impacted include Lansing, Mason, East Lansing, Grand Ledge, Williamston, Potterville, Edgemont Park, DeWitt, Capital Region Inter, Weberville, Dimondale, Waverly, Wacoosta, Okemos, Bell Oak, Bath, Holt, Haslett. 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

National Weather Service in Detroit, Pontiac has issued a severe thunderstorm warning for northwestern Oakland County in southeastern Michigan, southeastern Shiawassee County in southeastern Michigan, southern Genesee County in southeastern Michigan, until 11:45 a.m. Eastern Daylight Time. At 10:39 a.m. Eastern Daylight Time, a severe thunderstorm was located over Gaines, or near Durand, moving east at 45 miles per hour. Hazard, 60 miles per hour wind gusts and nickel-size hail. Source, radar indicated. Impact, expect damage to roofs, siding, and trees. This severe thunderstorm will be near Flint, Fenton, Burton, Swartz Creek, Linden, and Lake Fenton around 10:45 a.m. Eastern Daylight Time. Grand Blanc and Holly around 10:50 a.m. Eastern Daylight Time. Goodrich around 10:55 a.m. Eastern Daylight Time. Ortonville around 11 a.m. Eastern Daylight Time. Other locations impacted by the severe thunderstorm include Holly State Recreation Area, Atlas, Argentine, Rankin, and Vernon. For your protection, move to an interior room on the lowest floor of a building. Torrential rainfall is occurring with this storm and may lead to flash flooding. Do not drive your vehicle through flooded roadways.

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The National Weather Service in Detroit, Pontiac, has issued a severe thunderstorm warning for northwestern Wayne County in southeastern Michigan, Oakland County in southeastern Michigan, eastern Livingston County in southeastern Michigan, until 11:45 a.m. Eastern Daylight Time. At 10:49 a.m. Eastern Daylight Time, a severe thunderstorm was located over Linden, or near Fenton, moving southeast at 50 miles per hour. Hazard, 70 miles per hour wind gusts. Source, radar indicated. Impact, expects considerable tree damage. Damage is likely to mobile homes, roofs, and outbuildings. This severe thunderstorm will be near Heartland around 11 a.m. Eastern Daylight Time. Milford and Clarkston around 11:05 a.m. Eastern Daylight Time. Pontiac and West Bloomfield around 11:10 a.m. Eastern Daylight Time. Nova around 11:15 a.m. Eastern Daylight Time. Troy, Southfield, and Birmingham around 11:20 a.m. Eastern Daylight Time. Royal Oak around 11:25 a.m. Eastern Daylight Time. Detroit Zoo around 11:30 a.m. Eastern Daylight Time. Other locations impacted by the severe thunderstorm include Franklin, Keego Harbor, Waterford, Orchard Lake, Commerce, Rose Center, Lathrop Village, Auburn Hills, Bingham Farms, and Lake Angeles. 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Torrential rainfall is occurring with this storm and may lead to flash flooding. 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
0: 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I dig the style. It's got the whole cowboy thing going. You know, the kind where the songs ain't in a rush and the stories unfold like... Nah, look at me. I'm rambling again.
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National Weather Service in Detroit, Pontiac has issued a severe thunderstorm warning for Shiawassee County in southeastern Michigan until 3:15 p.m. Eastern Daylight Time. At 2:11 p.m. Eastern Daylight Time, a severe thunderstorm was located near Chesaning, moving southeast at 55 miles per hour. Hazard, 60 miles per hour wind gusts and penny-size hail. Source, radar indicated. Impact, expect damage to roofs, siding, and trees. This severe thunderstorm will be near Henderson around 2:15 p.m. Eastern Daylight Time. New Lothrop around 2:20 p.m. Eastern Daylight Time. Lennon around 2:30 p.m. Eastern Daylight Time. Other locations impacted by the severe thunderstorm include Judville, Bennington, Shaftsburg, Carlin, and Vernon. For your protection, move to an interior room on the lowest floor of a building. Torrential rainfall is occurring with this storm and may lead to flash flooding. Do not drive your vehicle through flooded roadways.

0: the National Weather Service in Grand Rapids has issued a severe thunderstorm warning for southeastern Gratiot County in central Michigan, Clinton County in south central Michigan, until 3 p.m. Eastern Daylight Time. At 2:13 p.m. Eastern Daylight Time, severe thunderstorms were located along the line extending from near Marion Springs to near Elsie to 8 miles southeast of Carson City, moving southeast at 20 miles per hour. Hazard, 60 miles per hour wind gusts and quarter-size hail. Source, radar indicated. Impact, hail damage to vehicles is expected. Expect wind damage to roofs, siding, and trees. Locations impacted include St. John's, Grand Ledge, Elsie, DeWitt, Capital Region Inter, Eureka, Ovid, Fowler, Westphalia, Maple Rapids, Ashley, Hubbardston, Eagle, Wacoosta, Bath, Bannister. For your protection, move to an interior room on the lowest floor of a building. Torrential rainfall is occurring with these storms and may lead to flash flooding. Do not drive your vehicle through flooded roadways.
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The National Weather Service in Grand Rapids has issued a severe thunderstorm warning for East Central Calhoun County in South Central Michigan, Central Jackson County in South Central Michigan, until 3:15 p.m. Eastern Daylight Time. At 2:36 p.m. Eastern Daylight Time, a severe thunderstorm was located 6 miles northeast of Albion, moving east at 45 miles per hour. Hazard, 60 miles per hour wind gusts and quarter-size hail. Source, radar indicated. Impact, hail damage to vehicles is expected. Expect wind damage to roofs, siding, and trees. Locations impacted include Jackson, Albion, Grass Lake, Vandercook Lake, Leoni, Spring Arbor, Napoleon, Sandstone, Parma, Jackson County Airport, Oak Point, Michigan Center, Munith, Pleasant Lake. For your protection, move to an interior room on the lowest floor of a building.

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1: 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The Impact.

The National Weather Service in Grand Rapids has issued a severe thunderstorm warning for Ingham County in south central Michigan, southeastern Clinton County in south central Michigan, northeastern Eben County in south central Michigan, 3:30 p.m. Eastern Daylight Time. 2:46 p.m. Eastern Daylight Time, severe thunderstorms are located along the line extending from near Lawrenceburg to near East Lansing to near Grand Ledge, moving southeast at 45 miles per hour. Hazard, 70 miles per hour wind gusts and penny-sized hail. Source, radar indicated. Impact, expects considerable tree damage. Damage is likely to mobile homes, roofs, and outbuildings. Locations impacted include Lansing, Mason, East Lansing, Williamston, Leslie, Stockbridge, Edgemont Park, Capital Region Inter, Aurelius, Bunker Hill, Weberville, Dimondale, Dansville, Eden, Waverly, Fitchburg, Okemos, Bell Oak, Bath, Hold. For your protection, move to an interior room on the lowest floor of a building.

the severe thunderstorm warning for southeastern Clinton County will expire at 3 p.m. Eastern Daylight Time. The storms which prompted the warning have weakened below severe limits and have exited the warned area. Therefore, the warning will be allowed to expire. A severe thunderstorm watch remains in effect until 7 p.m. Eastern Daylight Time for South Central Michigan. The National Weather Service in Detroit-Pontiac has issued a severe thunderstorm warning for northwestern Oakland County in southeastern Michigan, northern Livingston County in southeastern Michigan, Genesee County in southeastern Michigan, until 3:45 p.m. Eastern Daylight Time. At 2:44 p.m. Eastern Daylight Time, severe thunderstorms were located along a line extending from Clio to near Flushing to near Owosso to near Lawrenceburg, moving southeast at 40 miles per hour. Hazard, 60 miles per hour wind gusts and quarter-size hail. Source, radar indicated. Impact, hail damage to vehicles is expected. Expect wind damage to roofs, siding, and trees. Severe thunderstorms will be near Flint, Swartz Creek, Mount Morris, Lennett, Beecher, and Crossroads Village around 2:50 p.m. Eastern Daylight Time. Burton and Gaines around 2:55 p.m. Eastern Daylight Time. Grand Blanc, Davison, and Lake Fenton around 3 p.m. Eastern Daylight Time. Linden around 3:05 p.m. Eastern Daylight Time. Fenton, Holly, Cohocta, and Goodrich around 3:10 p.m. Eastern Daylight Time. Fowlerville and Oak Grove around 3:15 p.m. Eastern Daylight Time. Heartland around 3:25 p.m. Eastern Daylight Time. Other locations impacted by these severe thunderstorms include Atlas, Rankin, Holly

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0: I'm out of here. Thanks again, man. It was a good
1: Wait,
0: time.
1: you were hitting it pretty hard tonight. Are you good to drive?
0: Heck yeah! I am amazing at driving.
1: Yeah, man. You sure? I mean, I can call a cab, or we can get somebody to take you home.
0: Yeah,
1: you know?
0: Yeah. Don't worry. I'm good.
1: Okay. Hey, text me when you get back. Okay.
2: Stop right there. This is stupid. He's drunk. Friends don't let friends drink and drive. Ever.
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National Weather Service in Grand Rapids has issued a severe thunderstorm warning for Jackson County in south central Michigan until 4 p.m. Eastern Daylight Time. At 3:14 p.m. Eastern Daylight Time, severe thunderstorms were located along a line extending from 5 miles north of Stockbridge to 9 miles southwest of Leslie, moving southeast at 45 miles per hour. Hazard, 60 miles per hour in gusts and penny-size hail. Source, radar indicated,

Tompkins, Clark Lake, Lake Columbia, Michigan. Move to an interior room on the lowest floor of a building.

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The National Weather Service in Grand Rapids has issued a severe thunderstorm warning for southeastern Calhoun County in south central Michigan, southwestern Jackson County in south central Michigan, until 3:45 p.m. Eastern Daylight Time. At 3:16 p.m. Eastern Daylight Time, a severe thunderstorm was located near Litchfield, or 11 miles south of Albion, moving east at 20 miles per hour. Hazard, 60 miles per hour in gusts and quarter-size hail. Source, radar indicated. Impact, hail damage to vehicles is expected. Expect wind damage to roofs, siding, and trees. Locations impacted include Spring Arbor, Pulaski, Concord, Horton, Hanover. For your protection, move to an interior room on the lowest floor of a building.

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0: Welcome back to our countdown of today's top 10 plays. Now is the moment you've all been waiting for. Here's number one. Take it away.
1: As you can see, the young lady is walking on campus and she is just about to finish that bottle of water.
0: She takes the final sip. What's she gonna do with that bottle? 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
1: This is a tricky play, even for a lot of seasoned players.
0: But wait, she ducks past the trash can. 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

0: No, that guy's lived here all my life. 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
2: 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You can't call it trafficking if you're working your own kid, right?
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1: Usually not true.
4: He told me he's fine with it. If he's not looking for help, he's not in trouble, right?
1: Might not be true either.
5: Human trafficking is more than just scary white vans, girls in dark rooms. 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Most often that looks like work trafficking.
2: Making her sleep in the restaurant? Isn't that legal?
5: Autonomy should not be a question, but still, human trafficking happens everywhere, even here in Michigan. 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All calls are anonymous.
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He's going to have to throw downfield. He's got Brandon Boyer right in his face. Thrown down towards the field. Well short of the end zone. Going to get batted down. Michigan State wins 21-17. They're storming out of the field.

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0: I mean, I can't take this. I just can't take it. I don't want to talk about it right now.
1: Baby, I got some money.
0: I don't want to talk about it. I don't believe it. I don't believe nothing. Nothing you say.
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WDBM East Lansing, this is Emma and Nate here with the first basement of the semester, and tonight Sam Kirby, self-titled Freak on the Keys, is going to start us off with the title track off their newest album, Happy Genius.

tired of holding this house with my